0: Welcome to English World, a place where learning English is fun.
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0: Well, you've come to the right place.
1: 马可跟郭文杰在英语世界带您开开心心学英语。
0: Stay tuned. Well, hello and welcome to English World. I'm your radio friend, Mark, along with my good friend and co-host, Wenjie.
1: Yes, 马可跟文杰我呢欢迎您来到英语世界。
0: So, Wenjie, it's just beautiful outside. Sky is clear and blue, and the sun is just shining gorgeous.
1: Yes, it's beautiful. 外头阳光普照呢是个清朗的一天呢。We should take a break and go outdoors.
0: Absolutely. It'd be nice to get some fresh air.
1: And I need some exercise, too.
0: Hey, Wenjie.
1: Yeah.
0: Have you thought of where you want to take your vacation this year?
1: Oh, 今年想到哪儿度假I would love to be in some national park and enjoy a hike in nature. How about you?
0: Well, for me, I think I'd like to be on a cruise and enjoy the view of the sea.
1: 马可总是想到坐海上的游轮旅行。那我呢想啊上山到国家公园去玩呢。
0: You know, every time I see the beach and the ocean waves, I think this is a great place to be.They're just beautiful.
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0: You know, that reminds me of a hymn that I used to sing.
1: Uh-huh.
0: All things bright and beautiful.
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0: 那歌词说呢，每朵开放的小花，每只唱歌的小鸟。
1: 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He made their tiny wings.
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0: Yeah, oh.

0: with idioms.
1: 趣味成语.
0: Everything has beauty, but not everyone sees it.
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0: 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The creation of beauty is art.
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1: So listener friends, do you see beauty in your daily life?
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1: And you know that word beauty not only refers to beautiful things.
0: 那 beauty 这个字词啊，不单指的是美丽的事物啊。
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0: 也指美丽的家人。
1: You remember that Disney movie, Beauty and the Beast?
0: Oh, yes. 记得有一部迪斯奈的电影呢，叫做《美女与野兽》。
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1: Honey, you look beautiful today.
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2: No, no, I'm not beautiful.
0: 才不呢，我才不漂亮呢。
1: Yes, you are.
2: Yes, you are.
0: 是的，你真的很美的。
3: No, not at all.
2: No, not at all.
0: 不，一点也不美。
1: Why can't you ever let me be right? I say you are beautiful.
2: Why can't you ever let me be right? I say you are beautiful.
0: 为什么你总不能够认同我说的是对的呢？我说啊，你很美。
3: You have to say that because you're my husband.
2: You have to say that because you are my husband.
0: 你必须这么说，因为你是我的丈夫嘛。
1: Don't be ridiculous. You are beautiful.
2: Don't be ridiculous. You are beautiful.
0: 别乱讲了，你啊，真的是很漂亮。
2: You know, that's kind of funny. Why is it that the wife can't take the husband's praise?
0: Why? Because she is Chinese.
2: Oh, so are you saying that Chinese don't quite know how to accept praises and compliments?
0: That's right. 也许我们华人比较不懂得怎么接受人的称扬啊。
2: You know, sometimes you should just accept compliments.
0: All right, 他说啊，当人赞赏我们的时候啊，我们就应该开心地接受呢。
2: But Wenjie, you really are beautiful today.
0: Well, thank you, Mark.
2: Mm-hmm. How about if we listen to today's everyday dialogue now, once again?
0: Sure, 我们再来听一回每日绘画。
1: Honey, you look beautiful today.
3: No, no, I'm not beautiful.
1: Yes, you are.
3: No, not at all.
1: Why can't you ever let me be right? I say you are beautiful.
3: You have to say that because you're my husband.
1: Don't be ridiculous. You are beautiful.
2: We all appreciate and long for beauty.
0: 我们啊都欣赏也渴望美的事物。
2: Beautiful things please our eyes.
0: 美丽的事物呢是悦人眼目。
2: And beautiful sounds or singing please our ears.
0: 美丽的声响或是歌声呢听起来很悦耳。
2: The beauty of a poem can inspire us.
0: 那诗词之美呢可以启发我们。
2: And beauty can also calm our spirit.
0: 美呢也可以舒坦我们的精神
2: or give us a creative response
0: 或者激起我们创作的动机
2: No one can deny the quality of what is truly beautiful
0: 没有人能够否定那个真正美丽的事物啊
2: Verse for Life
0: 生命经文
2: God has made everything beautiful in its time
0: 神造万物，各按其时，成为美好。
2: Ecclesiastes 3, verse 11.
0: 传道书第三章十一节。
2: God has made everything beautiful in its time. Ecclesiastes 3, verse 11. Beauty is indeed a gift of God.
0: 美呢真的是神赐给的礼物啊。
2: God is good, and what is good is always beautiful.
0: 神是美善的也因此所有美善的东西都是美丽的。
2: When we acknowledge God as the creator, we see the beauty of God in everything.
0: 当我们承认神是创造主的时候呢我们在凡事上就可以看到神造的美。
2: And not only that,
0: 不单单是这样啊。
2: Beauty becomes something we are as God's children.
0: 而美呢也是我们身为神的儿女的特质了。
2: We are the beautiful fragrance of Christ in this world.
0: 我们在这个世界上呢是散发出基督的香气。
2: We are the beautiful salt flavor in this world.
0: 我们在这个世界上呢是那个美妙的盐的滋味。
2: We are the good neighbor who has a beautiful relationship with those who are in need.
0: 我们也是那个好邻居跟有需要的人呢建立美好的关系。
2: And although this world is affected by our sin,
0: 那虽然这个世界被人类的罪所影响，
2: We have the ability to bring

0: God's beauty back to this world.
1: 我们有这个能力能够把神的美善带回到这个世界里。
0: Well, listener friends, our time is up once again. Our lesson today was called All Things Bright and Beautiful.
1: That's right. And we hope you enjoy learning English with us.
0: We look forward to being with you for another fun lesson next time.
1: So, don't forget to tune in to our program.
0: But until then, God bless you and
1: 再见 Mark, Americans don't say you are beautiful to a man, do you?
0: No, not usually, no.
1: No? So what do you say then?
0: Well, I think somebody would say that you're handsome.
1: Oh, you are handsome.
0: Or that you're good looking.
1: You're good looking, I see.
0: Well, thank you.
2: 刚才为您播出的是普世佳音制作的放眼天下节目。我们的网址是 Chinese 连接线 goodnews.org Chinese 连接线 goodnews.org 下次再会。

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2: From verse 3 to 5, Paul from the point of view of the need to preach gospel.
1: 弟兄姊妹，今天人有很多很多不同的需要。
2: Yes, indeed. All of us have different needs.
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1: 弟兄姊妹，我们常常说主耶稣基督是神，他是无所不在的，他是无所不知的，他是无所不能的。
2: We often say that Jesus himself is a God, so he can do whatever and be wherever he wants.
1: 他知道。
2: He knows.
1: 他无所不知。
2: He knows everything.
1: 他知道我们的心里面所存的是什么。
2: He knows what we have in our heart.
1: 但是当他看到人的时候，他就问他说，你要什么？
2: But whenever he sees an individual, he would ask him or her, what do you want?
1: 不是他不知道，而是他要提醒那个来到他面前的人，到底他真正的需要是什么。
2: It is not that Jesus does not know, but he wanted to remind the person approaching him that what is his need.
1: 亲爱的弟兄姊妹，亲爱的朋友，到底今天我们来到神的面前，来到这个地方，我们需要什么？
2: Dear brothers and sisters, why are we here? What do we want?
1: 保罗在这里提醒提摩太说，务要传道，因为今天的时代需要的是那个道。
2: Because here Paul reminded Timothy, preach the word, because that is what this world needs today.
1: 这是从需要来看我们侍奉的动机。
2: So from the needs of the world to lead into our motivation.
1: 我们一起再来看第六节到第八节。
2: So let's focus on verses 6 to 8.
1: 请看提摩太后书第四章第六节到第八节。
2: Second Timothy chapter 4 verses 6 to 8.
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2: Clearly Paul approached these three verses from three different time frames.
1: 第六节是讲到现在。
2: Verse 6 talking about now.
1: 保罗说，现在我知道将被交奠，现在我快要离开这个世界。
2: Because he says, I know now I'm just about going to be poured out like a drink offering and my time of departure is near.
1: 弟兄姊妹，我越来越相信一件事情。
2: Brothers and sisters, I really firmly believe in one thing.
1: 一个跟神很亲密的人，
2: The person who is very close to God,
1: 他对回到荣耀离开这个世界他有很强烈的预感。
2: He has tremendous sense, can feel the time for him to receive glory.
1: 我在台湾做学生工作的时候，我记得有个学生问我一个问题。
2: When I was working among the students in Taiwan, I remember a student asked me this question.
1: 他说，李哥，你怕不怕死？
2: He says, Brother Lee, are you afraid of dying?
1: 如果今天有一个人问你，你怕不怕死？你要怎么回答
2: ？How would you answer that question if someone asked you that today？
1: 那么当然答案很简单，两个，一个是怕，一个是不怕，对不对
2: ？There's a binary choice, either yes or no。
1: 但是当我很认真地想这个问题的时候
2: ，But as I ponder about this question very seriously，
1: 他说：“李牧师，你怕不怕死？你是个基督徒，你是个传道人，你怕不怕死
2: ？”You as a preacher, as a Christian, are you afraid of death？
1: 你知道我的答案是什么？
2: Do you know what my answer might be?
1: 理论上我可以说，我应该说，我不怕死。
2: My answer would be theoretically, I should not be afraid.
1: 但实际上我知道我有软弱。
2: In reality, I know I'm also.
1: 但是我又不是说不怕，也不是说怕。后来我的答案是，我不知道。
2: So So it's not a yes or no answer, maybe it's a maybe answer.
3: 那他说你这个牧师怎么搞的哪里这这不知道呢？
2: How can you say that I, as a pastor, that I do not know?
3: 因为我还没有到面对死的那种经验。
2: That is because I haven't had an experience of facing it.
3: 但是我相信，我相信日子如何，力量也必如何。我相信到了时候，是神给我力量来面对死亡，而不是我现在可以夸耀、可以讲。
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2: For those who are very close to God, when they, their time is coming very close, not only they can feel it, but they have the courage to face it.
3: 保罗说：“我现在被浇奠，离世的时候已经到了。”
2: Paul said, here it is time for me to departure.
3: 你知道他在哪里讲这句话?
2: You know where he was when he wrote
3: this? 他在监狱里面。
2: He was in prison.
3: 他在监狱里面做什么?
2: Why was he in prison?
3: 等候刑期到了要上刑台、刑场。
2: He was waiting to be executed.
3: 他要上的是罗马皇帝为他预备的那个刑场。
2: He was going to the place to be executed, prepared exclusively for him.By the Roman Emperor.
3: 但是他什么说呢？交奠的时候已经到了。
2: But then he says, it's the time for me to

0: You shall preach the word.
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0: 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Not only I finished the race, I win the first place. Not only I kept the faith, I'm the number one."
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0: 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What is his message?
1: 保罗给我们看见的是一个尽力而为、从一而终的一个见证。
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1: 做得好，做得不好，其次有没有尽我们的力去做。
0: Whether you have done admirably or not so is not important. It's whether you have done the best.
1: 今天没有诗班，今天是我们的弟兄独唱哈。
0: And today, as you remember, we did not have a choir, but it had a solo.
1: 我就想到，全世界有三个很出名的男高音。
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1: Carreras, Domingo, Pavarotti, 这三个人。那么这三个人呢，最近在两个月前、三个月前，七月份在洛杉矶，他们曾经开了一次的这个演唱会。
0: These three very famous tenors, they offered a concert in Los Angeles about 3 months ago.
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0: And in fact, a few years ago, they held the same concert among three of them in Rome.
1: 我每一次看他们的录影带。
0: Each time I had time to watch their video.
1: 我的感触很深。
0: I had always been deeply touched.
1: 我们这里喜欢音乐人都知道。
0: As those of you who love music.
1: 哎呀，你一听就知道这三个人都唱得不错，但是呢。还是有一点点这个等次好坏轻重在里面。
0: All three of them are great, but there might still be a ladder among them.
1: 我们突然发现了这个身材跟唱歌有关系的哈。所以我们看一个块头比较大的，哦，他唱出来，哦，哆来咪哦，他就很轻松的唱出来。
0: Your ability to sing measures proportional to the physical size.
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0: Among the three, one look physically weaker. We later understand he may even have cancer.
1: 那我们一听，我们心里面就有比较，是有好有坏。
0: Watching them three, indeed, maybe one is better than the other.
1: 4年前的录影带，这一次在洛杉矶的录影带。我有空，我常常喜欢来看来听。
0: And when I have time, I like to watch their performances on tape. 4 years ago, and the one just happened.
1: 弟兄姊妹，我实在很感动。他们三个人如果要比的话，也许有高低，但是他们三个人都尽力而为。
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1: 弟兄姊妹，你知道我侍奉主这31年来。
0: Your brothers and sisters, you know, for the 31 years of serving the Lord,
1: 我发现我最大的软弱是什么？
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1: 我常常喜欢跟人比。
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1: Dear brothers and sisters, the number one reminder is do not compare yourself with others when you come.
0: 保罗在这里把他过去人生的体验告诉提摩太。
1: Yes, indeed. Paul taught Timothy about his own experience.
0: 那个仗有没有打？不在乎你有没有打赢，你好好的去打，这就是我们的责任。
1: He did not say that he won the fight, but rather he said, "I fought the fight."
0: 刚跑的路，我们就好好去跑，不在乎我们是不是得第一。
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1: We do not compare ourselves with other people, but we want us to be able to measure up to the Lord's grace.
0: 保罗说务要传道。
1: The apostle preached the word.
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1: Then he reminded us three things. What preaching the gospel means.
0: 传道是打仗。
1: To preach his word is to fight.
0: 今天侍奉是打仗。
1: To serve today.Is to fight a battle.
0: 弟兄姊妹，原谅我说过，再说一遍。
1: Pardon me for repeating this once again.
0: 不要误把朋友当仇敌。
1: Do not ever treat your friends as your enemy.
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1: Your coworkers are not your enemy.
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0: 不只是不要把朋友当仇敌。
1: Not only not to treat your friends as enemies.
0: 仇敌是魔鬼撒旦。
1: We should clearly see our enemy.
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0: 她说了一句话，她说除了我，她说我清楚的知道，除了我自己以外，没有一个人能够真正的击倒我。
1: I know very clearly that other than myself, no one could beat me.
0: 弟兄姊妹。很多时候我们发现自己成为自己的拦阻。
1: Very often we find that ourselves becomes our stumbling block.
0: 因为这是一个临战，保罗说你要好好的打这个仗，务要好好去传道。
1: So this is a spiritual battle. To fight a good battle is to preach the gospel.
0: 然后保罗说传道是跑路。
1: And also, Paul compared preaching as race.
0: 什么叫做跑路呢？
1: What do we mean by race.
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1: I emphasized many times, not only there's a starting point, but also we should move on.
0: 今天我们要侍奉主，要看见生活就是我们的侍奉，生活本身就是传道。
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1: The preaching is not limited just by preaching the word, but also should preaching by your living testimony.
0: 接下来保罗说，不只是打仗，不只是跑路，他说，当守的道我已经守住。
1: Not only you should fight the fight, you should run the race, but also you should keep your faith.
0: 我们讲到相信道理。
1: We're talking about we believing in the faith.
0: 我们信道是从听道来的。
1: When we believe, it's come from what we hear.
0: 所以我们要去传道。
1: So we should also go out to spread it.
0: 而且我们要去行道。雅各再三告诉我们说，不要单单听到，要行道。
1: So preaching cannot be stopped. Should go forward by practicing.
0: 保罗在这里告诉我们说，除了这些以外，还有一个要守道。
1: And also here, Paul reminded us we should keep it.
0: 弟兄姊妹，在我们的信仰侍奉的前途
1: ，Brothers and sisters, in our servicing the Lord,
0: 有一些信仰让我们能够真是很谨慎、很小心。
1: There are many points about faith that we should be very careful.
0: 今天有许许多多的人，弟兄姊妹，在信仰上根基实在不够稳。
1: And many of us today, brothers and sisters.Do not have a firm foundation on your faith.
0: 让我们接受保罗的挑战，保罗的提醒。
1: Let us accept Paul's challenge and his reminding.
0: 让我们一起来到神的面前。
1: Let us all come before the God.
0: 不只是让提摩太听到保罗的声音，让我们今天也在神的面前听到保罗苦口婆心给我们的劝勉。
1: Not only Timothy heard what Paul taught him, but also we all could hear Paul's voice.
0: 我们的开始，我们的继续，虽然重要，但愿我们在主的面前有一个美好的结束。
1: Not only the beginning, the process, but may the Lord help us to have a good conclusion.
0: 我们知道1968年奥运会在墨西哥举行。
1: We know 1968 the Olympics was held in Mexico.
0: 那么在1968年这个10月20号的时候，他们有一项比赛的这个项目，就是马拉松。
1: October 20th, one theme was the,
0: 其实第一名第二名这些都已经进来，但很多观众都没有走开。
1: And the first prize, the second prize, they all have arrived at the ending point, but the people are still not dispersed.
0: 因为他们一直听到说还有一个最后一名还在跑。
1: Because they heard about that there is one more person, one more individual, he's still in the race.
0: 到快下午七点钟的时候呢，天也快昏暗了。那个时候呢，突然听见警车开道的声音。
1: Around 7 o'clock, when the sky is getting dark, then they heard about the police car was leading away.
0: 这个坦桑尼亚的这个马拉松的代表跑进这个运动场来。
1: The person who representing Tanzania was.Coming in.
0: 他的名字叫 John Stephen Aquari. 那么这个坦桑尼亚的代表呢跑进来的时候，大家都站起来这个欢呼。
1: So when this individual arrived at the ending point, and everyone stood up and cheered him.
0: 26 迈的长途，他坚持到最后。
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1: So finally he arrived at the finish line.
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1: So later someone asked him, "Why you work so hard? You will never receive any reward."
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1: Why didn't you just give it up on halfway?
0: 他讲了一句话，我觉得非常非常的对我有很深的印象。
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0: 他说我的祖国把我送我7000里路到这个地方来，不是来开始一个赛跑的。
1: My country did not send me from 7,000 kilometers away, 7,000 miles away, just to start the race.
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1: My country sent me here.To finish this race.
0: 当我看到这句话的时候
1: ，As I read this statement,
0: 我心里实在很受感动。
1: I was deeply moved.
0: 我们常常听见一句话，说某某人很好，但是他晚节不保。
1: We often hear someone says this is a great person, but he really couldn't finish it. He was not that great when he was.
0: 有一个传道人，他一生非常非常有见证，影响了许多的人。有人劝他写一个传记。
1: A preacher had a tremendous career.And many were helped by him, so I asked him to write a biography.
0: 他讲了一句话，他说：“我看了许许多多的赛跑，有许多的人在最后一圈跌倒。”
1: And I have watched so many races, but very, very many of them fall or failed on the last.
0: 亲爱的弟兄姊妹，当我想到这里的时候，我向我自己说
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1: I pray to the Lord, may His grace can help me to have a good conclusion for the last 2 months.
0: 从这十八年扩大到我们一生。
1: From the 18 years expand into our whole life.
0: 就是保罗的见证。
1: This is the testimony of Paul.
2: 刚刚的节目是牧者心声，由圣经广播网编辑播出。

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1: 她说，你在不赶时间的时候要守这个速律，你在赶时间的时候也应该守速律。
2: She said, in times where you're not pressured by time, you should abide by the speed limit. Even more so, it should be the case when you're pressed by time, you should abide by the speed limit.
1: 所以我在北区讲完以后，从容不迫的慢慢的开车回来。
2: And so coming back today, I indeed drove by the speed limit.
1: 没有想到我可以赶回来讲道，而且可以赶回来听诗班所献的诗歌。
2: Thinking that I had the opportunity of not only making it back in time, but to hear the choir give their offertory.
1: 我们的神是不误事，也是不误时的神。
2: Indeed, our God is a God who does not delay either in matter or in time.
1: 刚才我们已经读过罗马书第六章提到洗礼这件事情。
2: We just read from the sixth chapter of Romans regarding baptism.
1: 特别请大家注意第六章第四节。
2: I want to draw special attention to the fourth verse of chapter six.
1: 保罗在这里说，我们借着洗礼归入死，和他一同埋葬，原是叫我们一举一动有新生的样式。
2: Paul says, we were therefore buried with him through baptism into the death, that in order, just as Christ was raised from the dead through the glory of the Father, we too may live a new life.
1: 保罗接受一个人从、外面进到水里，再从水里上来，很生动的描写到一个人与主同死同埋葬同复活的见证。
2: Paul using a very moving motif describes a person united with Christ in the process of dying and rising again.
1: 洗礼一方面代表旧生命的结束。
2: In a lot of ways, baptism represents the end of a former lifestyle.
1: 另外说出新生活的开始。
2: But also it indicates a new beginning.
1: 所以保罗在这里说，让我们一举一动有新生的样式。
2: So Paul says, let our new life then reflect that fact.
1: 感谢主，待会儿我们教会有六位弟兄姊妹要在主日崇拜受洗。
2: We thank the Lord that in just a few moments, six in the church here will be baptized in Jesus Christ.
1: 二十年来，这是第一次在主日崇拜我们有这样的一个洗礼。
2: Really, in the past 20 years, this is the first time that we have placed the baptismal service.During the worship service.
1: 所以我今天早上用很短的时间特别要勉励这六位的弟兄姊妹。
2: And so in a short amount of time this morning, I would like to exhort these six brothers and sisters.
1: 接着对他们在洗礼上面的教导的勉励，让我们这些老基督徒也有机会再温习这个洗礼的意义。
2: Would allow us, in addition to them, also use this opportunity to rehearse or refreshthe meaning of baptism.
1: 更重要的一个目的，我们是盼望一些慕道的还没有信主的朋友，或者还没有受洗的弟兄姊妹有机会了解受洗的意义是什么。
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1: 今天早上我要很快的跟弟兄姊妹从主耶稣在地上所行的三个神迹来看什么叫做新生的样式。
2: And through miracles that Jesus performed while he was here on earth, I want to look together with you at what exactly means to have a new life.
1: 在四福音里面记载耶稣基督行了35个神迹。
2: In the four gospels, we have the record of 35 miracles.That the master performed.
1: 在35个神迹里面有三个神迹是跟其他的神迹不同的。
2: And amongst those 35, there were three that were unique.
1: 因为耶稣曾经使三个人从死里复活。
2: Because in those three, Jesus caused people to rise from the dead.
1: 这三个神迹主要的主人翁，或者说那三个从死里复活的是谁呢？
2: But who were these three that were resurrected?
1: 圣经告诉我们说，有男的，有女的。
2: The Bible tells us that there were males as well as females.
1: 有大人也有小孩。
2: There were adults as well as children.
1: 最特别的就是这三个人呢，他们死的时间长短不一。
2: Perhaps the most amazing thing is the length after their death in which Jesus raised them were markedly different.
1: 我们看见那管会堂的雅鲁的那个十二岁的女儿。
2: First of all, we read of Jairus' daughter, 12 years old.
1: 她才死不久，她的尸体还停留在家里面。
2: She had passed away very shortly there before, and so her body was still in the home.
1: 主耶稣让她从死里复活。
2: And Jesus caused her to rise from the dead.
1: 那个拿因城寡妇的那个独生的儿子。
2: The only begotten son of the widow.
1: 在正在要拿到墓地里面去埋葬的过程当中，耶稣让他从死里复活。
2: It was during the processional to the tomb that Jesus caused him to rise from the dead.
1: 第三个例子，那个伯大尼的那个拉撒路。
2: And then the third, Lazarus of Bethany.
1: 圣经告诉我们说，他已经在坟墓里面已经放了四天。他的姐姐说，尸体已经发臭了。
2: And it tells us that he was in the tomb for 4 days, and his sister said that his corpse had a stench to it.
1: 感谢赞美主，耶稣基督同样的让他从死里复活。
2: We thank the Lord that Jesus Christ allowed him also to rise from the dead.
1: 我们没有时间详细的看这三段记载的细节。
2: We don't have to look at the details of these three narratives.
1: 但是我愿意从这三段的记载里面看一个共同的事情，就是什么叫做新生的样式。
2: But amongst these three, I want to look at a common theme, and that is, what does it mean to have a new life?
1: 一个刚刚信主的人。
2: For those that have just received Jesus Christ.
1: 事实上他不需要经过洗礼，他已经是一个与主同死同埋葬同复活的人。
2: Actually, they do not have to go through baptism. They already have been buried and resurrected with Christ.
1: 他信主的那一刹那，圣经告诉我们说，他已经是出死入生了。
2: In the moment that they accept Jesus Christ, the Bible tells us that they have already passed from death.Into life.
1: 但是这洗礼的意义是什么呢？
2: But yet then, what is the meaning of baptism?
1: 加强那个出死入生的意义。
2: I think it emphasizes the process of passing from death into life.
1: 在神和众人的面前做一个公开的见证。
2: In the presence of God and the multitudes, they're bearing a witness.
1: 教会的弟兄姊妹好像跟他们盖一个图章。
2: It's almost that we stamp a stamp upon them.
1: 也让这些人在神的面前有一个加深的印象。
2: Allowing these people also to have an increased awareness before God.Of what they're doing.
1: 所以我们看见信主或者洗礼都有与主同复活的意义。
2: And so we see that believing and baptism all have the meaning of raising with Christ.
1: 所以我们要从这三处的圣经来看到底复活以后的人有一些什么样的现象。
2: And so what are the manifestations of somebody that has a new life from these three we shall see?
1: 请我们先看马可福音第五章。
2: Shall we turn first of all to the fifth chapter of Mark?
1: 第五章这里提到雅鲁的女儿十二岁从死里复活的一段记载。
2: Here it records the event of Jairus'daughter being raised from the dead.
1: 我们只看43节。
2: But I only want to look at verse 43 with you.
1: 43节说，耶稣切切地嘱咐他们，不要叫人知道这事。下面很重要的一句话，吩咐给他东西吃。
2: In verse 43, he said, Jesus gave strict orders not to let anyone know about this, and then told them to give her something to eat.
1: 我们都知道，吃是一个生命的现象。
2: We all know that eating is a manifestation of life.
1: 一个小婴孩刚刚生下来，那么他就找食物吃。
2: A baby that is just born immediately seeks for food to eat.
1: 最近我刚刚从北区回来。
2: I just returned from the Lowell Church.
1: 我听刘牧师在报告。
2: And I was listening to Reverend Liu give the announcement.
1: 他说我们的教会最近有 baby boom.
2: He said that.Our church recently had a big baby boom.
1: 那么有好几个家庭连续的一个生一个跟着来。
2: And in a matter of several short spans of time, many gave birth to children.
1: 讲完了以后，他自我解嘲地说了一句话。
2: And then after saying that, he further enunciated.
1: 他说，但愿我们的教会不是用这样来增长的。
2: But hopefully our church is not about growth in this.
1: 如果是这样增长的话
2: If it is by this fashion,
1: 我们应该鼓励每一个家庭多子多孙
2: We should encourage each family to have even greater more children.
1: 那么我坐在旁边他在报告的时候我在想
2: And as I sat on the side thinking as he was announcing,
1: 其实当我们信主的家庭多生孩子到底还是有他一点贡献在里面
2: In fact, there is some benefit for believers to have more children within the church.
1: 待会儿你们会看见那六位受洗的，有几位是在我们教会的家庭里面长大的，信主的家庭长大的孩子。
2: In a moment when those come forward to be baptized, you will see that some were raised in Christian homes and are being baptized.
1: 一个小 baby, 一个小婴孩寻找食物。
2: A child looks for food.
1: 不只是生命的现象，
2: Not only is it a manifestation of life,
1: 也是生存的条件。
2: It is also a requisite for existence.
1: 它不只是吃，是代表它有生命。
2: Not only does this baby eat to represent life,
1: 而且它吃可以带来属灵的成长。
2: By eating also brings about a further growth.
1: 我不会忘记十二年前，
2: I will not forget some 12 years.
1: 我们教会迫切同心的为李明哲弟兄的儿子祷告。
2: We prayed reverently as a church for Brother Michael Lee's son.
1: 他刚生下来，
2: He was just born.
1: 发现他不能吃，
2: And found out that he couldn't eat.
1: 他一吃进去以后就吐。
2: After eating, immediately he would throw up.
1: 到一个地步他没有办法有食物进去。
2: And it got to the point where he could not consume any food.
1: 查不出什么原因。
2: And yet they could not find the problem.
1: 我记得教会迫切地为他祷告。
2: And remember we prayed fervently for him.
1: 弟兄姊妹不要小看我们祷告的力量。
2: And I pray that we will not belittle our prayer efforts.
1: 我们常常在属灵的经历里面我们做一个健忘的人。
2: Often in our spiritual experience we become forgetful.
1: 当我准备的时候。
2: And as I was preparing.
1: 想到十二年前的往事。
2: I thought of 12 years ago, the event then.
1: 后来我们祷告的结果。
2: And we prayed, and the result.
1: 医生终于发现。
2: The doctors diagnosed.
1: 在他的肚子里面。
2: In his stomach.
1: 有一段的肠没有，肠子没有生好。
2: That there his intestines did not develop correctly.
1: 后来找到了毛病就开刀手术，就把那个肠子打通或者把它接起来。
2: And after the diagnosis, an operation was done and performed and the problem was alleviated.
1: 常常看见玉能小弟弟在教会里面又蹦又跳的时候。
2: And often seeing today, Yu Neng running around the church.
1: 我就不好意思怎么样骂他。
2: I don't even know how to begin to rebuke him.
1: 因为我知道这个孩子是我们经过了祷告把他带回到人间来的一个人。
2: Because I know that it was through our prayers that this little child was brought back into life.
1: 不能吃或者不要吃都说出生命的问题。
2: Not being able to eat or not wanting to eat all indicate a problem with one's life.
1: 一个小婴孩是这样，一个属灵的婴孩也是一样。
2: A child of a physical nature is thus, as well as a spiritual baby.
1: 保罗用灵奶和灵粮来讲到圣经。
2: Paul often refers to the Bible as spiritual food or meat or spiritual milk.
1: 读经用吃灵粮来比喻是很有意思的。
2: Actually, to use reading the Bible as consuming spiritual nutrition is a very interesting motif.
1: 提醒我们什么呢？
2: And I think it reminds us of.
1: 请大家注意。
2: I want you to notice.
1: 读圣经不只是理性和知识的吸收而已。
2: Reading the Bible is not merely confined to an intellectual or a operation of the brain.
1: 读圣经应该像吃东西一样。
2: It should be like consuming food.
1: 要跟我们的生命调和。
2: It intermingles with our life.
1: 要在生活上能够表露出来。
2: It is something that is manifested in our life.
1: 我也不会忘记，我不知道为什么在准备这篇信息的时候一直想到往事。
2: I don't know why it is that in preparing this message, I thought often of past events.
1: 他们说你如果听见一个人讲话，一天到晚讲往事，证明他老了。
2: often they say if you always refer to things in the past,You indicate your aging process.
1: 所以我在准备的时候发现是有一点开始有一点老态。
2: I found that I'm beginning to have shades of gray.
1: 我想到 MIT 一位学生。
2: And I thought of a student at MIT.
1: 有人对他很有负担。
2: Many had a great burden for this person.
1: 但是跟他传福音很难。
2: And yet they found it very difficult to share the gospel.
1: 因为这个人心不只是很硬。
2: Not only was this person carrying a hard heart,
1: 而且这个人非常非常强，有佛教的背景。
2: He also had a very deep background in Buddhism.
1: 你跟他讲圣经。
2: And so, in sharing the gospel with them,
1: 他跟你讲佛经。
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1: 你要想办法带他

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1: 经过了多年。
0: And yet, after a process of
1: years, 他现在不在我们中间。
0: He is no longer in our.
1: 他现在在圣地亚哥。
0: He is now in San Diego.
1: 在两个月以前，我接到他一封信。
0: And 2 months ago, I received a letter from him.
1: 他说：“李牧师。
0: ”He said.Reverend Lee,
1: 谢谢你们一直谢谢教会一直为我祷告。
0: Thank you for the church's continued prayer.
1: 现在时候已经到了。
0: The time has now come.
1: 我在过去这些年来
0: And in these past few years,
1: 我代职去读神学。
0: I have gone to seminary on a part-time, basis.
1: 我今年我已经神学毕业了。
0: And I have now graduated from seminary.
1: 从九月开始。
0: And from September on,
1: 神预备了我，也预备了我爱人的心。
0: God has prepared me as well as my wife.
1: 我们九月要全时间出来侍奉主。
0: In September, we will come out in full-time ministry.
1: 弟兄姊妹
0: ，Dear brothers and sisters,
1: 我不能不回头来看这件事情而数算神的恩典。
0: I could not but think of God's grace in the past.
1: 人为什么会软弱
0: ？Sometimes men.People are weak.
1: 因为我们只看片段
0: Because we only see a segment.
1: 我们没有看全部
0: We do not see the whole picture.
1: 当我们只看他顶撞不肯接受神的那个片段的时候
0: When we only see that one segment in which he was so antagonistic against Christianity,
1: 我们会灰心气馁的不得了
0: We would become very discouraged and low-hearted.
1: 想回过头来看他这十几年神在他身上的工作
0: And yet in reflection over these past 10 years of God's work on his life,
1: 看见他的生命的成长
0: We see his growth.Life.
1: 我心里面受很大的感动
0: indeed, I am deeply moved.
1: 是从吃开始的
0: It began from eating.
1: 六个礼拜把圣经吃完一遍
0: Six weeks consuming the Bible.
1: 今天我们对读经有什么样的态度
0: I wonder what our attitude is to reading God's word today.
1: 我看到一句话说
0: I read this following
1: 他说不是我读圣经我常常发现圣经在读我
0: Often it is not the case of I reading the Bible, but the Bible reading me.
1: 这是真正读圣经的态度
0: I think this indeed is the proper attitude we should have.
1: 因为他越读圣经，越从圣经认识他自己
0: Because the more we read the Bible, the more we become to realize who we are.
1: 越读圣经，生命有越多的突破和增长
0: The more we read the Bible, the more in our life we have new beginnings and breakthroughs.
1: 不信上帝的伏尔泰
0: the person, Voltaire, who did not believe in God,
1: 他曾经预言过
0: he once prophesied thus.
1: 他说他死了以后一百年
0: he said after 100 years of, after his death,
1: 说他的著作要代替圣经的地位
0: that his works, hismanuscripts or his books would take the place of the Bible.
1: 他说圣经可以找到
0: he said the Bible can be found,
1: 到博物馆去找
0: But you would have to find it in a museum.
1: 没有想到伏尔泰死了25年以后
0: And yet, it's hard to believe that in 25 years after Voltaire's death,
1: 伏尔泰他自己住的地方，讲那句话住的地方，成为日内瓦这个发行圣经的这个出版社。
0: It's hard to believe that in 25 years after his death.The very place that he made such a statement became the publishing house in Geneva for Bibles.
1: 要讲读圣经，今天讲不完。
0: To speak of reading the Bible, there would be no end this morning.
1: 这个孩子起来的时候，耶稣吩咐给他东西吃。
0: And so we see when this child was raised, Jesus commanded them to give this child something to eat.
1: 请我们看路加福音第七章。
0: And then turning over to the 7th chapter of Luke.
1: 我们看见主让第二个人从死里复活。
0: And here we see the second person whom Jesus caused to raise from the dead.
1: 请我们看十五节。
0: Looking at verse 15 of chapter 7.
1: 路加福音第七章十五节，那死人就坐起并且说话，耶稣便把他交给他的母亲。
0: It says there that in verse 15 that the dead man sat up and began to talk, and Jesus gave him back to his mother.
1: Began to talk.这里给我们看见一个复活的生命第二个现象
0: Here we see the second characteristic of a resurrected life
1: 说话
0: Speaking
1: 一个活过来的人
0: Somebody that has been resuscitated
1: 一个正常活过来的人
0: Somebody that has been normally or a normal person
1: 他会说话
0: He would be able to, or she would be able to speak
2: 刚刚的节目是牧者心声由圣经广播网编辑播出